0: It's the Nightly Spirit with your boy Canton Jones. I'm in for my girl Darley McCoy. And tonight's question, chat room topic is, pastors are now shutting down online services and suggesting that people come physically back to church. What are your thoughts on that? Should people come back to church if they've gotten used to going online? All right. Caller, what's your name and where you calling from?
1: My name is Joyce, and I'm calling from Atlanta. And I actually believe that the church can do both. They can continue the online and in person. It has to be something in person that draw them to coming back in. I am a part of a large congregation, and we continue to do both, online and in person, and it's actually working relatively well.
0: That's a good perspective. Wow, thank you so much for your call. We got more calls coming up next right here on the Nightly Spirit. Yes, sir. Canton Jones in the building.
2: It's time to turn up the radio. Darling, it's your darling, darling, darling, darling. Darling McCoy on the Nightly Spirit.
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It's the Nightly Spirit, and coming up in 15 minutes, I'm playing my new single called Praise On Go. You do not want to miss that. Tell everybody we here, right here on the Nightly Spirit. Let's go, baby.

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3: This is for everybody.

All right, ladies and gentlemen, Cat Jones in the building. Yes, sir. And it's getting ready to go down right here on the Nightly Spirit. It's called Praise On Go. It's my new single.

0: Hallelujah. Yeah, Lord, I give you praise. I'm not ashamed of the gospel of Jesus Christ. I'm not ashamed of my relationship with you, God. And I thank you. Hallelujah. Yeah, y'all about to get me fired up in this place. Yes, sir. Yes, sir. Yes, sir. All right, 15 minutes. Hang around, man. Look, Miss Silver Wilkes will be right here on the Nightly Spirit. Canton Jones in the building. Let's go.
1: 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Darling, it's your girl, darling, darling, darling, darling, darling McCall.
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0: God. Lord, we worship you. We thank you for your presence. We thank you, God, for gospel music. We thank you, God, that you sit at the throne of our lives right now. And we worship you. All right, tonight's word is pretty much the power of life and death is in the tongue. And watch what you say. I am making it a habit to not play with my words. Don't say anything that I don't want. Don't even play with it. You know how people say, I like to laugh too. I can't say that. I can't even say it for an example. It's just I'm watching my words because I understand that words turn on situations. Words turn off situations. And so I use my words, you know, very, very, very carefully. Sometimes I don't speak at all to pray. Lord, what do you want me to say? How do you want me to address this? You know, even when shock happens or something, I'd rather just sit in silence and wait on God to tell me what to say than to just say anything. Praise God. So that's power right there. That means I get to turn on certain things. The energy, the Bible says the power of life and death, power, energy, authority, you know, is coming for what you say. Yeah, all right. So you're actually giving angels and God permission to intercede when you say the right things, or you're giving demons and devils permission to intercede when you give them your words. Nope. Well, it's probably going to be, can't speak no negativity. Things might happen. Praise God. But I'm not going to help the devil. Why would I? You know, well, you got to be realistic. My reality is the word of God. And I want everything that God has set out. I want everything that God has given me. I want everything that God has purposed for me to have. Amen. So I watch my words. Praise God. Watch your words, man. Watch your words. All right, man. We'll be back in 15 minutes with the prayer, the family prayer right here on the Nightly Spirit.
1: 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Darling, it's your darling, darling, darling, darling. Darling McCall on the night.
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Y'all clap your hands here, come on. 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
1: Put your hands on it. Hands on it. 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All right. 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

be no different. We've got music lined up that's going to bless your heart, as it always does. And we've got our praise break today set and ready. DJ T-Storm is ready and raring to go. We've got our inspirational moment. We've got funnies, and I listened to this before I came on. Chris Tucker, boy, good God almighty. He's not just a friend of mine. He is one of the greatest comedians. Chris Tucker's bringing us our funnies today. But let's get this show started.

0: That was Josh Copeland, and before that you heard Open Door Season. Now let me say this about Josh Copeland. Now he's new on the scene, but that boy can sing. I'm going to meet him one day. That young man is a singer. And now it's time for our flashback song of the day.
1: What we're going to do right here is go back, back, back.
0: And today I'm taking you back to the year 1993, 33 years ago. Now, in the year 1993, The X-Files premiered on Fox Network. I never watched one of those shows, not one of The X-Files. Never had any interest in it. But I just want to let you all X-File fans know, it got its start 33 years ago in 1993. But one thing I am a fan of is the Canton Spirituals. And they broke into 1993 with this song, Hello Mother. And this is for every one of you mothers leading into Mother's Day. Canton Spirituals, Hello Mother.
2: That I went home to live with Jesus. Can I get a witness? And when I got that, one of the first faces that I saw was Mama's face.

I want to ask you something. How many of y'all

0: That was the Grammy Award winning Darryl Walls with the song Able. Congratulations again, Darryl. God bless you, man. And before that, we heard the Canton Spirituals with Hello Mother. Now, don't go anywhere. We're going to take a break, but we'll be right back with more of the new Donnie McClurkin Show right after this.
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Welcome back to the new Donnie McClurkin Show. Listen, let's keep this music going. Here's Jonathan McReynolds, one of the singingest, songwritingest, producingest musical brothers you ever want to meet. Jonathan McReynolds with Able.

0: That was Jonathan McReynolds. Now it's time for you to take your medicine. It's time for every one of you to take your medicine. The Bible says that a merry heart does good, just like a medicine. Some of y'all are down in the doldrums and you're down in depression. Well, this one is just for you, and somebody just wants to laugh because you love smiling. This is just for you. Our funniest, with none other than my friend, my brother, Chris Tucker. If y'all ready to get your laugh on, here we go. Hit it, Chris.
1: Yeah, my mama, man, she didn't play, man. My mama made us go to church. Made us. 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We still had to go to church. Now get up, you are going to church. 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We always going to him. He can preach on the kitchen table, mama. Get up, you are going to church. Make me sick. Make me late. She always talking about we making her late. And she ain't dressed neither. Walking around with her bra on. You are making me late. I can't get dressed fooling around with y'all. You can't get dressed because you ain't dressed, mama. You late too. We just a late family. Making me sick. She be mad at us every Sunday. She fix us some breakfast. She would fix us nothing. She be mad at us. We be so late, she got to eat it in the car. She come to the car with her food. And one time she brought it to the car and gave it to me to hold, but I didn't hear what she said, and I thought she was giving it to me. And I ate my mama breakfast, man. I ain't never seen her this mad before. All I heard was here. I didn't hear hold this. I didn't hear that.

0: That was Tina and Erica Campbell, better known as Mary Mary, featuring Kiara Sheard with God in Me. Now, I've got to take a break, but when I come back, I think DJ T-Storm's ready, y'all. I think you're ready. I think you're ready. Glory to God. He's smiling. He's ready. And we've got a praise break set up just for every single one of you. So stick and stay. More of the new Donnie McClurkin Show to go right after this.
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back to the new Donnie McClurkin show. Yeah, you're smiling. I know. Because you know what time it is. It's time for our praise break. And we've got the one and only DJ T-Storm ready to give you that praise break that's going to get you going. All of this starts right now. DJ T-Storm, hit it.

0: for this weekend. I am DJ T-Storm at The Real T-Storm on all socials, especially on that Instagram. Big shout out to those who've been following me on there. Mary D. Suzette. Also, Pedro Torres Jr. Page Mike Maker. Page Maker. Okay, sorry. And Betsy Love for Life, man. I appreciate the follow, man. At The Real T-Storm, if you want to follow me, my song About That Name featuring my good friend Dominic Hall is available now everywhere. Stream it, dance to it, praise to it, enjoy it. And listen, y'all enjoy the rest of your weekend. I'll see y'all. Peace.
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2: Man, that was a mix like I've never heard before. That is a praise break classic, boy. I hope y'all enjoyed it like I did. I hope you did. But now, you know what time it is. You know what time it is. It's time for our shout-outs. And I think we've got some good shout-outs today, some real sensitive shout-outs today. So if you've got a shout-out that you want to leave for all of us to hear, well, please do so, because I'm telling you, sometimes shout-outs really minister to me. And I know that they minister to 5 million people listening. You can call us at 1-888-420-7710. That's 1-888-420-7710. And leave your shout-out. And remember, when you do, leave your name. What did I say? Leave your name. What did I say? Leave your name. Leave where you're calling from and who you're giving this beautiful shout out to. Make it sensitive. Make it sweet. Make it powerful. Make it sound something like this. Shout that thing.
3: This is Kiki B from Louisville, Kentucky. I wanted to give a shout out to Joe Thomas, a.k.a. Coach Joe, for being not only my other half, but my patient half. Thank you for being there for me even when I don't make things easy. I want to give a shout out to my children, Chantel, Tiana, Tanaya, Takara, and AJ, all of my grandchildren. And I also want to give a shout out to God for doing what you're doing and blending mine and Joe's family. Thank you. And everybody, have a blessed day.
2: Kiki, God bless you. God bless your family. That blended family was ordained by God. Cherish it. Love your husband. Love your children and your husband's children who are now your children. God bless you and keep you. And keep me in your prayers, too. Give my love to your family. All right, who's next? Shout that thing out.
4: I'm going to shout that thing out to my mother, to my son, my granddaughter. This is Christina from Boston, Massachusetts, giving y'all a shout out. I love you all. The love family. God bless you guys.
2: Well, you just go ahead, Christina. Shout that thing out. I love your character. I love your approach with this thing. You got swag, girl. You got some swag. Thank you so much, all the way from Boston, Massachusetts. Thank you so much, my dearest. Give my love to your family. That was great. Now, who's next? Shout that thing out.
5: Giving a shout out to my son, Patrick Parks. Theology, serve God, work hard. Thank you, son. Happy birthday. This is your mom. Giving a shout out to Cheryl Freeman. Giving a shout out to Reverend Yancey. Giving a shout out to Sylvester Pope, my niece, Roya Benton. Happy birthday. This is y'all, mom.
2: Well, I'm glad they know who you are, because we don't know who you are. Because you didn't give your name, but you did give a great shout out. And I thank you so much, my dear. And bless you and your family. God bless you and God favor you, I pray. Now listen, if you've got a shout out that you want about 5 million people to hear, give us a call. Leave it right here at 1-888-420-7710. Now I'm going to take another break, but when I come back, I've got an inspirational message just for you. So stick and stay. 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

0: share a personal note from Donnie McClurkin.
1: Hi, this is Donnie McClurkin, and I've got an inspirational message just for you. So many people think that it's so hard to hear from God and to get in touch with God. But I want you to know, He's just a prayer away, just that close to you. When you call on His name out of a sincere heart, God's ears are open to your cry. No matter whether it's for salvation, whether it's for some help, whether it's for support, whether it's just to worship, God's ears are open to your cry. That's the kind of God that He is. You don't have to jump through hoops in order for Him to pay attention to you. No, He hears you even before you call His name. And at the mention of His name, there are great wonders, there are great miracles. So don't you ever be so despondent that you forget that Jesus is just that close to you. Call His name. Obey Him, live holy. Call His name. And the Bible said He will say, "Here I am." He's just that close to you.

0: was fresh start worship with mention. Keep Jesus first in your life. I'm telling you, keep God first and you will see great and mighty things happen. He will be the answer to every one of your problems. God bless you. Now, don't go anywhere. We're going to take a break, but we'll be right back with more of the new Donnie McClurkin Show right after this.
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It is a great day. It's a great day, and I'm here bringing you some great music, and we're bringing you another edition of the new Donnie McClurkin Show. And man, I have been traveling like crazy.

great music that you can live by. That's what we do here on the new Donnie McClurkin Show. And today's not going to be any different. We've got our flashback song of the day. We've got our gospel music history fun fact. We've got our inspirational moment. And we've got the music that will inspire you. The music that will have you singing. The music that will lift you out of depression and give you strength in your fight. The music that will remind you that you've got God on your side. So if you're ready, here we go. Call somebody up. Let them know it's that time. It's that time. The

0: Campbell with the song Positivity. And before that, you heard In the Room with James Fortune. And now it's time for our flashback song of the day.
1: What we're going to do right here is go back.
0: And I'm going to take you back 29 years.

topping the charts with Melodies from Heaven. But it's also in the year 1997 that this icon, this legend, Karen Clarkshire, came out with her first solo album. And the song that has everybody to this day singing, Balm and Gilead, Karen Clarkshire.

0: My name is Kim. I'm from Toledo, Ohio. The one thing that my mama used to say is what being in the dark will come to a light. Have a blessed day.
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0: That was Your Glory to See You by Ernest Pugh. And before that, you heard Karen Clark Sheard, the remarkable voice of Karen Clark Sheard, with Balm and Gilead. 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More of the new Donnie McClurkin Show to go right after this.
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0: Welcome back, everybody. Welcome back to the new Donnie McClurkin Show, playing the greatest songs you could ever want to hear. And we're going to keep the music going with Pastor Mike Jr. and the song, Amen.
1: Let the church say amen.

Anthony Brown and Group Therapy with Blessings on Blessings. And before that, you heard Pastor Mike Jr., that phenomena. Pastor Mike Jr. with Amen. I love gospel music. And I know you do too. But I want you to stay right where you are. We'll be right back with more of the new Donnie McClurkin Show right after this.

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Welcome back, everybody. Welcome back to the new Donnie McClurkin Show. And it's time for our praise break. But I got some news for you. This guy, DJ T-Storm, put out a song all about the name. And he just did so, you know, extending and stretching himself, not knowing that it was going to hit the charts. And did it hit the charts? It hit the charts heavily.

0: add the song to their rotation. So thank you to all the program directors out there. I really appreciate the support. I'm so happy everyone is loving the song, and I'm just thankful that God used me as a vessel for this project and this song, and more to come.
1: I'm telling you, some great things happen here on the new Donnie McClurkin Show. And that's one of them, DJ T Storm. And he's going to have a project out later on this year. It's going to be a praise break project. And nobody can do it like T Storm. And the good thing, he's right here on the new Donnie McClurkin Show. So we're about to hit you with this praise break right now. Hit it!
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placed, top 50 was not on my bingo card for 2026, but About That Name came to me in a dream, as I said before. My good friend Dominic Hall took the lead and sang it for me. And for the last month, like 30 days or so, we more or less charted top 50 in R&B and gospel charts. 1 week we were the most added

0: telling you, that is a praise break of praise breaks. DJ T-Storm, you are going someplace much greater than you know. God bless you, and I'm glad that you're here with us, man. But now, you know what time it is. Yep, you know what time it is. It's time for our shout-outs. Give us a call and leave your shout-out at 1-888-420-7710. Make it sound something like this. Shout that thing out.
1: I'd like to send a shout-out to all the people that are listening in Winnsboro and Baskin, Louisiana. My name is Barbara Jones. Everybody have a blessed day in the name of Jesus.
0: And God bless you, Barbara. God bless your heart and all y'all down there in Louisiana. God bless you. I'm glad that you all listen to the show. Keep on, dear. When I get down there, make sure you introduce yourself to me. All right? God bless your heart. Who's next? Shout that thing out.
2: Donnie McClurk, and thank you. This is Randall McEady and Coney Allen. I want to thank you for your inspirational words every day. I want to thank people, friends, and foe, people I don't know. I want to thank God for all people. I want to give praise to all families, all people, all day, every day. Continue to pray. God will make a way. Have a blessed day. Thank you, Donnie.
0: Well, Randall, you right around the corner from me, man. You right around the corner in Coney Island. God bless you, Randall. Keep listening. Now, who's next?
3: Pastor Donnie McClurkin. My name is Angela Hare, and I'm from Fayetteville, North Carolina, and I enjoy your show. You give me joy, peace, and love. Show love. And I'm proud to know Pastor Donnie McClurkin. Keep spreading the love.
0: Well, Angela, you keep spreading that love. Because you just encouraged me. I'm trying to play this music to encourage everyone that's listening. And you turn around and you encourage me. Thank you, Angela. Down there in Fayetteville with my daughter Alyssa and my son Jarrell. God bless you and keep me in your prayers, my dear. Now, I've got to take a break, but when we come back, I'm going to have an inspirational message just for you. So don't you go anywhere. More of the new Donnie McClurkin show to go right after this.
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0: personal note from Donnie McClurkin.
1: Hi, this is Donnie McClurkin, and I've got an inspirational message just for you. I want somebody that's listening anywhere around the world to know this. You've come too far to give up now. You've come too far to give up. Now, things may be going at a terrible pace. Things may be happening that's knocked you off course a little bit, that's caused you to really cry, scratch your head and wonder what's going on, why it's going on. And you may have been praying and trusting God for your answer, for deliverance from your situation. And it may seem as though it's a long ways off, but let me tell you this, God is on your side, and everything that you're going through is just a test. The one thing you cannot do in the middle of your testing is resign and give up. No, trust God and His Word. And what seems like hell today, God will turn that thing around and cause you to walk through it, be blessed, and bless somebody else. You can't give up now. You've already come too far from where He brought you from. Now, nobody told you that the road would be easy. But I don't believe that He's brought you this far just to leave you. You can't give up.

0: That's my boy Byron Cage just putting a punctuation on that message that I just gave. You can't give up. I want you to put that deep in your heart. We can't give up. I've got to go now, y'all. But God give us grace. We'll be back with some more great music just for you. But until then, don't you turn this dial, because there's some great programming coming right after this. Two, know that I love you. Thirdly, walk in the favor of God.
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5: I am this community Claudia. Welcome to Community Conversations. Be safe while you're on the road. And you know, I mentioned this during the weekday or whenever I'm on air. Buckle up in the front or in the back of the vehicle because it's the law in Virginia effective last year. And to talk all about it, make sure you turn us all the way up. I have Brandy Brubaker, Director of Highway Safety with the Virginia Department of Motor Vehicles. Welcome back to the show.
6: Thank you for having me, Clovia. I'm so excited to be here.
5: Yes, and I just want to let you know, and all of the staff and management over at DMV, we are one of the nominees for the Best Human Interest Series with the Virginia Association of Broadcasters for our show last year, Virginia's New Seatbelt Law. Just want to let you know.
6: That is so exciting. I'm so thrilled to hear that.
5: Yes, and I want to bring home the hardware. And that show that we did last year and having Miss Christie and her son's best friend on that show to talk about it. We're back this year because, you know, the days are getting longer and we're going to be heading into summer in a few weeks, but we want to make sure people are buckled up. Some people say, I don't want to wear the seatbelt. It's not that serious, but it is that serious. So let me start here. Why is it important to talk about seatbelt safety, especially now, Brandy?
6: Yeah, right now is critical. The period between Memorial Day and Labor Day is commonly referred to as the 100 deadliest days of summer. But we want to,
5: really?
6: Yeah, because it's, you know, kids are out of school, they're driving more, they're going to parties and having fun, and we want to flip the script on that and make it the 100 safest days of summer, right? Mm-hmm. So one way that everyone can help us do that is by wearing your seatbelt. It's simple. It just takes a second.
5: Only a second to do.
6: Yeah, but it could save your life.
5: Yeah. And not only buckling up in the front, but in the back, wherever you are in the vehicle, you need to be buckled up.
6: Wherever you are in the vehicle. Yeah. Front, back, passenger, driver. Mm-hmm. It doesn't matter. It's seatbelts save lives no matter where you're sitting in the vehicle.
5: So let's talk about this seatbelt saves lives. Let's give us some numbers here.
6: Some numbers. Oh, you're going to test me?
5: Not really.
6: I'm going to pass this test. Seatbelts save 15,000 lives a year, and that's according to the National Highway Traffic Safety Administration.
5: Really?
6: So that's good stuff there. But 15,000 people walk away from crashes because they were buckled up.
5: Hmm. And some people have you just listen to folks out in the community, whether it's too tight, it doesn't really make a difference. A person was in an accident, but if they didn't have their seatbelt on, you've heard that before, Brandy.
6: I have heard all of those. I've heard all of them, but I mean, 15,000 people a year are saved by seatbelts. That's significant. And in Virginia, we lost 327 people last year in crashes who weren't wearing their seatbelts. Just in Virginia, 327 people. I mean, that just tells the story right there. No wrinkled shirt or the seatbelt's too tight or any of those reasons
5: when
6: that people give us.
5: Where does wrinkle shirt? But that's okay. I want to arrive alive.
6: You want to arrive alive. Maybe a little wrinkled, but alive, right?
5: I can do a disclaimer when I'm going out to an event. Oh, I'm wrinkled right here. Don't be hating. I got on my seatbelt because I wanted to arrive alive.
6: Right. Arrive alive.
5: Now, nationally, we have that number. But we're talking about Virginia specific, Brandy. And I know we talked about this last year and we talked about our families on the road, right? And we want everybody to be safe. But is it still really a big, big issue? I know we've mentioned the 327 accidents and crashes and we lost lives. But is it still, have you seen a difference since 2025?
6: It's still a serious issue.
5: Really?
6: One out of five Virginians don't wear their seatbelts. One out of five. I mean, you and your family might wear your seatbelt, but, or you think you and your family wears your seatbelt, But when perhaps your young son is driving without you, he might not be buckled up because young males are the group that we see most frequently not wearing their seatbelt. So you might want to check on him. If you've got
5: leaning
6: a young male
5: on the door. What is this about leaning on the door?
6: I
5: think it's a teenage thing. Well, the door is locked. I'm talking about you, Kenya, my daughter. She leans back on the door and I'm like, why?
6: Got me.
5: Because it's locked?
6: Because it's locked?
5: I don't understand that part, but
6: I'm too old to know.
5: I just think that for folks who are listening to the radio and they are listening to us globally by way of Kiss Richmond and downloading our mobile app, this is something that is a major issue. So whether you're traveling from another state, once you cross that line in Virginia, you need to be buckled up in the vehicle, in the front, in the back, wherever you are in the vehicle.
6: That's correct. It's the law, but it's also the safe thing to do.
5: Yeah.
6: To protect yourself and your family.
5: Yeah, because we're going to have folks that are traveling from other states who might not have that particular law, right?
6: Exactly. Yeah. So it's the Christopher King seatbelt law in Virginia. And Christopher King is a young man who was tragically killed in a crash who wasn't wearing a seatbelt. And that's the story that you told in the interview that is up for an award.
5: Yeah.
6: Christy King, his mother, is a tireless advocate for seatbelt safety along with his friends.
5: And I think we don't like to stress because we're heading into the summer months. Folks are vacationing. They're doing staycations here in the Commonwealth of Virginia. And when you turn on the radio or you're listening to a live stream, you want to hear all positive. That's really what we want to do. But when you mention the 100 deadliest days of summer, we have to really stress that, even though we want to flip it, right? But we still have an issue here in the Commonwealth of Virginia. Now, Brandy said it. The 100 deadliest days of summer are between what months again for folks who are just joining us?
6: Between Memorial Day and Labor Day. So
5: all summer.
6: All summer long. So, wow. I mean, but we're going to flip that, right? We're going to make it the 100 safest days of summer. And it's really can be a positive story. Because it's all about decisions.
5: Mm-hmm.
6: A simple decision to buckle up, a decision not to look at your phone when you're driving, a decision to follow the speed limit and to not drive impaired. These are just simple, quick little decisions that you can make every day that really add up.
5: Yeah. I think too, Brandy, when you think about accidents, and I'm pretty sure you have seen some of the crashes, because a lot of times, when there are crashes, it's usually a cleanup, right? But just to see the effects of person or persons not wearing a seatbelt, and you have your highway crash team there, and they could have potentially said, if only they were wearing a seatbelt. Have you heard that conversation on a crash site before?
6: I have seen too many crashes. Before I came to the highway safety office, I was a reporter. And for newspapers, and I worked the police beat and covered crashes all the time and would talk to families at the absolute worst day of their life after they learned that their loved one had passed away in a crash. And we see that over and over again. People aren't wearing their seatbelts in these crashes. That's about 50% of our fatal crashes and in vehicles, you know, that have safety restraints, not counting motorcycles or pedestrian crashes. Those are people who aren't wearing their seatbelts. And that one simple decision could have made all the difference.
5: We're going to take a break and come on back. We have more to talk about. What can we do together as a community to bring the percentages down? Buckle up in the front and the back of the vehicle if you're listening to me on the road. It's the law here in the Commonwealth of Virginia. Thanks for listening. Stay close.
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5: I am Miss Community Clothia. Welcome to Almost Summer, and we're going to get you summer ready. Brandy Brubaker is Director of Highway Safety with the Virginia Department of Motor Vehicles, and we were talking about the importance of wearing your seatbelt. You got to buckle up in the front and the back of the vehicle. It is the law for folks who are listening to us here in the Commonwealth of Virginia, or you're traveling. That is our law here. Now, Brandy, we're back on the show, and I mentioned, how can we bring down some of the percentages when it comes to seatbelt safety? What can we do? I'm ready to help.
6: Yeah, so I think one thing you could do is to make sure that everybody in your car is buckled before you will start the car and go. If you've got somebody who's saying, I'm not going to wear my seatbelt, then don't start the car. You're the driver. You're in charge, right?
5: Yeah.
6: And check on the people in your life. Make sure that they're buckling up when you're not with them. Especially young men. If you've got a young man in your life, your boyfriend, your husband, your son, your brother, make sure he's buckling up and let him know just how important it is to you that he arrives alive. Because some of that group isn't wearing their seatbelt right now, and you don't know if that might be your man.
5: Absolutely. Or your son, or your husband, your grandfather. And I don't know what it is. I don't know if it seems like if it's more of just, you mentioned it off air, invincible, or I don't want to seem like I'm not being this strong specimen of a person by wearing a seatbelt or seat restraint. But we are losing family. And I know we talked about the crash numbers of deaths, but let's talk about the people who don't die from these crashes without wearing a seatbelt, Brandy.
6: Yeah, there's more than 1,500 unrestrained people who are seriously injured in crashes every year in Virginia. That's, you know, those could be devastating, life-altering injuries.
5: Yeah.
6: And that's on top of all the people who unfortunately pass away. So that's significant. And you think about not wearing your seatbelt, you have a very strong chance of being thrown from a vehicle, right? Yeah. You don't want to be thrown from a vehicle. You don't want to hit the dashboard. You don't want to go through a windshield. You know, I like my face the way it is personally.
5: Yeah.
6: I don't want.
5: Right. And you've seen that all.
6: Yeah.
5: Being out there.
6: Oh gosh. Yeah. I've seen much more than I'd like to see. Let's just say that.
5: I can imagine it being horrific. And then you live and then you have to live with that for the rest of your life that I made a decision because I didn't want to wear a seatbelt. If you're having issues with your seatbelt or if it's a challenge, see if it's a recall in your vehicle or something where they can adjust it. But safety for you and your family. Think about your family before you pull off.
6: Exactly. Right? Think about your mom.
5: Daddy too.
6: Yeah, your dad. Yeah, think about those people in your life that are going to be there and have to carry on without you. Mm-hmm. And, you know, just because of one little click.
5: Well, if you're behind the wheel, make your seatbelt use non-negotiable. You mentioned, before starting the car, even if you're running late, you need to check yourself. You're running late, call and say that you're running late, but we have to wear the seatbelt. I've seen this all too often when somebody is picking you up or you're running late, you get distracted and nobody is wearing a seatbelt. Before you can get out of your subdivision or wherever you are, there's a crash.
6: Right. Crashes happen anywhere. And
5: at home.
6: Close to home, across the country, anywhere. So you got to buckle up on short trips, long trips, every trip, every time.
5: I like that. Every trip, every time. And you also said something, wherever you are in the vehicle, you need to be buckled up.
6: Yes. Wherever you are, because you're still going to be thrown from the vehicle if you're not wearing your seatbelt.
5: And we talked about that too. Wherever you are, for folks who are just joining us, it's the Clothes Show. And my special guest is Brandy Brubaker, Director of Highway Safety with the Virginia Department of Motor Vehicles. And a lot of folks are moving out right now as we're talking, because Virginia is a great tourist state, right? And we're going to have folks traveling all across. We're still number one in tourism. But please buckle up. That's all we can say. We have mountainous areas. We have folks who are not looking out for you when they drive. Two.
6: That's definitely true.
5: They're not looking out for you. They're not wearing a seatbelt either.
6: No, and they're on their phones. They're distracted. Mm-hmm. They may be impaired. You may be the safest driver in the world, but you cannot guarantee that the drivers around you are safe. So protect yourself.
5: Yeah. And we want to stand behind Mom Christy with the loss of her son. And the name of the seatbelt law, what's the name?
6: The Christopher King seatbelt law.
5: Mm-hmm. She lost her son, ladies and gentlemen. Parents, guardians, communities, brothers and sisters, and other siblings. She was on this show, this very show last year, making a plea to all of us here to just simply wear your seatbelt. Why should she care? She lost her son. But guess what? She cares. And that's her son's legacy. So let's live out his legacy, okay? With what she's doing as a mom, traveling not only here, but around the nation to get folks to buckle up. Let's talk a little bit more about that law. 2025, very important legislation passed involving seatbelts. And she fought for that. Talk about that law.
6: She did. She made it her mission to make sure that you have to buckle up in your car no matter where you're seated. Because her son was sitting in the back seat and he just made that one split second decision not to wear his seatbelt. And she wanted to do whatever she could to protect other parents from the absolute
5: tragedy.
6: Pain that she suffers every day, and to make change for her mm-hmm. son. And it's heartbreaking. It's hard to, you know, I can't imagine what she goes through every day. But she is a tireless advocate.
5: Yes, she is.
6: And she works with his friends Fred and Alvin, and they go out and they talk with students in high schools and colleges every day about why it's so important to buckle up. So I think what you said was just right on point about doing this for his memory.
5: Yeah, just do it. And moms, let's get together collectively, right? She lost her child, but she's still pressing on and fighting. So we're going to, you know, moms really run everything, all right? Dads, we love you too. You're the king of the hill. Absolutely. But it's mama, right? Once mama get on the scene and once she pushes forth the effort to make a change, we better step on board. Now, I know we're going to have a lot of new drivers. We got parents out there. You make sure that they are buckling up. And even when they leave, I know we're saying, oh my goodness, I don't want to bother them. But it's like, are you buckled up? And it was like, oh my bad, let me get to it. Right?
6: Right. Yeah. You check on your kids. Make sure they're wearing their seatbelt when you're not with them. That they're not feeling some kind of peer pressure to not buckle up or that they're wearing them when they're passengers as well or sitting in the back seat, because some people think you don't need to wear a seatbelt in
5: but
6: the back seat.
5: But that was something really wasn't stressed, even though we passed laws years ago. I mean, correct me if I'm wrong, Brandy, but it wasn't a situation is like buckle up, and it was always the front seat and the passenger up front. But rarely did we think about the back.
6: Yeah, and here's the deal. If you're in the back seat, you're not wearing a seatbelt, and you're in a crash, you become a projectile.
5: Yeah.
6: And you can seriously injure or even kill other people in the vehicle with your body.
5: Yeah. So, it's true. You're looking like, Chloe, I want to say it. Say it.
6: Say it.
5: We got to drive down these numbers, Brandy.
6: Right. I mean, it sounds weird to say the word projectile on the radio, but that's what it is.
5: I mean, that's who you are. And at that fast speed of that crash.
6: Yes, you become a moving object throughout the vehicle. And you can kill your loved one.
5: We don't want that to happen. We're going to take another break and come on back. And we're going to talk to Brandy more about this. And we're going to wrap it up. And for folks who are just joining us, we're going to do a sum up. This is Community Conversations. I am Community Clout.
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5: This is Community Conversations. Thanks for listening. I am Clovia Lawrence. Don't forget to buckle up in the front and the back of the vehicle. It is a law here in the Commonwealth of Virginia. And you know I go to the source for you. Brandi Brubaker is Director of Highway Safety with the Virginia Department of Motor Vehicles. We're back on the show. Folks are just joining us who missed the earlier part of the show. We're going to pretty much do a recap. We are in the what days of summer, Brandi?
6: The 100 deadliest days of summer.
5: Oh.
6: Yeah. But we're going to flip that.
5: Okay.
6: And we're going to make it the 100 safest days of summer.
5: Okay. So we're going to drive down some numbers.
6: Yes.
5: Make sure folks are buckling up, because if not, we had some crashes. What's the latest number?
6: We had a lot of crashes.
5: Ooh.
6: Every day. There's too many crashes in Virginia. And although we saw, you know, some decreases last year in our numbers, we still lost 327 people in crashes who weren't wearing their seatbelt.
5: And let's talk about the persons who weren't wearing seatbelts, but they survived crashes.
6: In the United States, 15,000 people every year are saved by their seatbelt.
5: Wow.
6: So they walk away from crashes because they were buckled up.
5: Mm-hmm.
6: That's big.
5: And what about the people who didn't die and they couldn't walk away from the crash?
6: Yeah, that's a hard one too, because you see, these serious injuries, they could be debilitating and completely life altering.
5: Yes.
6: And last year in Virginia, more than 1500 people were seriously injured in crashes where they weren't wearing their seatbelts.
5: Yeah.
6: And, you know, makes huge changes in a family.
5: And when you think about it, and I'm just going to this piece, it's only me, not that of Brandi, but when you are in this particular crash, right? And say, for instance, someone hit you and you weren't wearing a seatbelt. You played a part in that crash. So we got to think about that when we're trying to file, you know, with a personal injury attorney. That is a safety restraint for us to be protected here in the Commonwealth of Virginia. And I may be coming off a little passionate because I'm thinking about driving with my family. We don't play. And it's almost like a game, if you will. I was like, mom was like, oh, I got my first. I was like, dang, you the first. But those are just some of the things that we do to remind ourselves and families. And we don't want to leave this out, family. Make sure those children are properly restrained, too.
6: That's correct. Yeah. And if you have, you know, child safety seats and you want to get it checked out to make sure that you've got it properly installed, there are trained technicians throughout the Commonwealth that can check that out for you at fire stations and other places, because a lot of them, despite the best intentions of the parents, are not properly installed.
5: Mm. So we want to make sure. I don't want us no more crashes. Okay. We're going to try as hard as we can. And just, you know, when you first get in your vehicle and you're getting ready to drive off, just think about this. I want to arrive alive. I want to arrive alive. In order for me to arrive alive, I must buckle up everywhere in the vehicle. That is the front, the back. I don't care if it's a seatbelt just pulled from the side door. Buckle it up too. And we have to make sure we take care of us here in the Commonwealth of Virginia. And we have to look out for all of the folks on the road who might not be looking out for us or even considering it. And please stop driving while you're distracted too. And I'm saying this mother to mother, father to father, and we're heading into Father's Day weekend. Please, dad, granddads, men, buckle up. It's the law. Women, you need to do it too. Now, Brandi, I know we got to go, but before we do that, what can we do as a whole community?
6: I think you said it. Make it
5: really?
6: Your mantra. Arrive alive.
5: Arrive alive.
6: Buckle up. You know, what can I do to arrive alive? And check on your family, too, especially the young men in your life.
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1: 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There is no knowledge of God. There is no revelation of God. There is no declaration of God apart from Jesus.
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0: Free offer per household, please. Now, Sherry, for people who are just tuning in, one of the many highlights we covered earlier on today's program is just how revolutionary this special Purity Astaxanthin is for redefining aging skin. And astaxanthin works its magic inside the body in areas like endurance, stamina, energy. These are so many of the inside-out benefits that people will feel. And in fact, what will they feel when they start taking AstaFX?
1: So the reason you need to give this a try is because the benefits are real. The science is very compelling. Over 60 clinical studies and patents. I mean, the product is impressive and it really works. This is a product where you will actually see and feel the benefits after taking it a month or so. The cosmetic benefits for your skin, we just mentioned a minute ago, really incredible. I've been taking it myself and I see a huge difference. Others have noticed too. People are always saying to me, you know, what do you use on your skin? What are you taking? And, you know, I tell people what you put into your body is just as important, if not more so, than what you apply to your skin. And think about the vision benefits, really unmatched by any other nutrient or supplement out there. It targets tired eyes, eye strain, and it helps improve eye focus and depth perception. It's great for circulation, energy, muscle strength, and endurance. You can literally boost your strength. As we age, this is crucial. It helps you enjoy life and stay in the game. Mm-hmm. And it can even help with recovery after exercise. Next, astaxanthin has the ability to fight fatigue and support mitochondrial function. So that means cellular energy and ATP support.
0: Now, Sherry, didn't you mention before the show that astaxanthin has the ability to assist body burning fat for energy? I understand they're even looking at this as a weight loss and weight management ingredient. This is pretty fascinating in itself. Talk about what we're seeing in some of these initial studies on dieters.
1: Sure. You know, research has shown that astaxanthin can actually help promote and enhance fat metabolism. That's one of its unique benefits. It can actually help your cells burn fat more efficiently. Researchers did an 8-week study where they gave a group of middle-aged women 12 milligrams of astaxanthin. They had them do a little exercise, and these women experienced a reduction in body weight, and it was almost all fat, which is fantastic. Now, I don't want anybody to misunderstand here. It's not a magic weight loss pill by any means, but certainly this early research suggests that this can be a useful tool in addition to exercise to help you burn a little extra weight.
0: Now, Sherry, just a few moments left before we wrap up the program. I want to take a quick step back for a moment. I know we have this great free bottle offer today. We're talking AstaFX from Purity Products, and we'll get to that offer as we wrap up the program. Free bottle of AstaFX for all of our listeners. Again, it promotes healthy vision, skin, muscle, fights wrinkles like no other. And most of us have just never heard about all of this until today. So tell our listeners again how astaxanthin compares to other antioxidants or phytonutrients that are out there on the market right now, because this is truly unique, isn't it?
1: Well, you know, from an antioxidant perspective, the healthy aging perspective, astaxanthin is up to 6,000 times more potent than vitamin C in its singlet oxygen-quenching capacity. That should be enough to get everybody excited. There's really, you know, something in this for everybody. With AstaFX from Purity here, you get to see the amazing power of astaxanthin for yourself. It's the king of the carotenoids, and very few people are aware of its benefits. And I think millions are missing out on it because they just aren't aware of this incredible evidence-based nutraceutical.
0: And I know it may sound too good to be true for some people, Sherry. What do you say to any skeptics saying, come on, does it really do all of this?
1: Well, I'm a pharmacist, and in my training as a pharmacist, I'm trained to look at the science and to see what the science says. And the science on astaxanthin is very clear, backed by over 60 clinical studies, and many of these studies are accessible on PubMed, so you can check them out yourself. But the key takeaway is this. The benefits are real, the cosmetic benefits, the endurance benefits, the strength benefits, the vision benefits, circulation, cardio, the product really works. I mean, the science is so strong. I see the difference in how it makes my skin look and how I feel. I feel stronger, healthier, and I encourage folks to give this a try. With this free bottle offer from Purity, there's nothing to lose and so much to gain.
0: Such great information, wonderful show, and always good to talk with you, Sherry. Thank you so much for joining us today.
1: Thank you.
0: Sherry Torkos, who's an author, she's a practicing pharmacist, she's written more than a dozen books on health.

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11: 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So don't go anywhere. I'm going to give out that number in just a few minutes here. Neil, we are shooting along so fast here. We've got so much information out there already. But with only a few minutes to spare here, why don't I hand it back to you for people just tuning in? What is joint gel and why is it such a dramatic breakthrough?
12: Right. We're talking about our very special cutting edge bioactive collagen peptides. This is a powder. You're going to get it. You're going to drink it down. And once you ingest this, it's delicious. It's going to go into your circulation. It's going to get brought to your cartilage. And 10% of these very special bioactive collagen peptides that are just the exact right molecular size and weight are going to knock on the door of your cartilage-making cell called the chondrocyte. So this is almost like waking up Rip Van Winkle. As we get older, our chondrocytes don't work as well. When we were 20, we made cartilage and broke down cartilage at the same rate. We had beautiful cartilage. When we're 50s, 60s, 70s, we're breaking down cartilage much faster than we're remaking it. These bioactive collagen peptides, this joint gel, this is your ticket to getting those knees and hips and joints in your body to create more glassy, smooth, cushiony cartilage, and it works. Yep. The bottom line is we're at a new frontier now. The old type of supplement where we just support a healthy inflammation response, well, that's nice. It's not going to regenerate cartilage. I'm 57. 10 years from now, when I'm 67, I don't want to have less cartilage. I want the same amount. Hey, I'd like a little more, please. That's what makes your knees feel comfortable. Yep. I'm taking this joint gel every day. I have no intention of stopping because I like to play my golf. I like my tennis. I like hitting the gym. I like to run around and play with my kids. And this joint gel is my ticket. It's almost a little bit like a time warp, if you will. It's like turning the clock back a little bit. Your doctor doesn't know about it. It's here. It's going to regenerate cartilage. Your knee, your hip, your body, your joints are going to feel better.
11: All right. Good job, Neil. 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

0: 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Thanks for tuning in to Purity Products Radio. We'll catch you next time.
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Hey, what's cracking, y'all? I'm Griff, and welcome to Get Up Weekends with Erica Campbell. Coming up this hour, Erica is sharing her faith walk, and today we're talking with her sister, Elena Atkins. Her health tips has kept us all on our health journey, let me tell you that. Plus, I'll share my joys and concerns, and I'm concerned that Erica, Cheryl, and my wife, Lanika, won't let me be great. Don't miss it.

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3: Listen, everybody's gone to school, right? And I'm not sure if you're like me, but I don't know that test time is our favorite time in class. One thing's for sure in test time is a quiet time. The teacher doesn't talk, you don't hear much. There may be somebody walking around making sure kids ain't passing notes, but more often than not, test time is quiet time. That's what faith is like when you're in a silent season, when God isn't talking and you're waiting and you're trying to figure out, what did I do something wrong? Is God mad at me? And, you know, why can't I hear from God? Just because you don't hear from God, it doesn't mean he's not there. Because if he said, I never leave you nor forsake you, then he'll never leave you nor forsake you. But sometimes there will be a silent season, just like when Jesus was on the cross, just like when David was running from Saul or running from his son or running from one of the wars that he was in. David had a lot of times when he was saying, God, where are you? Have mercy on me. Lord, I'll seek your face. All these things when he was going through a silent season. I want to speak to somebody who's struggling with the silence of God right now. If you look in scripture, it is still a time that God has ordained. We grow in silent seasons. We dig faith. We dig deeper in our faith. We get a little more mature in silent seasons. Still, I'll tell you, it's not comfortable. But let me tell you something. Even faith with tears is still faith. Even faith that still shows up and you're wondering is still faith. So don't discredit the fact that you're still crying out to God. Just like when Jesus said, my God, why has thou forsaken me? Even when asking, have you forsaken me? He was still talking to God. He was still talking to Father. Don't you stop talking to him just because your soul and your situation says, ain't no way God can still be with me because this is crazy. Whether it's losing a loved one or losing a job or health issues or finance issues or family issues, whatever it is, it does not mean God is not with you. So don't you stop seeking and don't you stop praying. Don't you stop calling on the name of the Lord. Don't you stop surrounding yourself with people that love you. The enemy isolates to overtake, but God isolates to elevate. And I want you to keep that in mind. Listen. I sit in many positions that require a lot of me. And sometimes I say, God, I feel empty. What am I going to tell the people? What am I going to say today? I feel empty. I don't feel like you're here. Guess what? One thing's for sure. I ain't leaving God, though. And listen, you could put that on a T-shirt. I'm not leaving Jesus, though. I'm not. Because the devil don't play fair. And I don't want to try to do this world by myself. So even in seasons of silence, even in seasons of loss, even in seasons of wondering, God, when is it going to change? I'm still going to cry out. I'm still going to praise him. I'm still going to worship. I'm still going to get in his presence. I'm still going to come to church and serve. I am. And I want you to do the same. So be encouraged. You're not alone. You're not alone in the situation that you're in. Many have been there. And sometimes it's a test. Sometimes you ain't doing nothing wrong, and that's the hardest part. You didn't do nothing wrong. I've been praying. I've been doing everything right. But guess what? God ain't good because you're doing everything right. God is good because God is good. Period. And I want us to make sure that we don't start gauging why he's good. He's good based on him, not based on you, not based on your friends, not based on your church, not based on you. I read the whole Bible. That none of that means, oh, I'm going to be better to you. He's good based on his goodness, not yours. And so you learn to stop performing to get his love, right? And just rest in his presence. Rest in the surety and the assurance that God will come through, that he will be there. If this is your silent season, hold on in your silent season, all right? I love you and I mean it. That is the Faith Walk of the day. Very mature, hard to grasp sometimes, but it is real. All right. I love y'all and I mean it.
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4: Hi.
5: We have guests.
6: It's Healthy Ever After, and on the line with us is Ayurvedic practitioner and counselor. It's Elena Atkins. Welcome back, Elena. How you doing?
4: Good morning. Good morning. I am well.
6: Awesome. We're going to jump right in. We're talking today about the pros and cons of drinking tea. Now, a lot of women, they start their day with tea thinking they're making a healthier choice, right? But can certain teas actually interfere with medications or nutrient absorption?
4: Absolutely. So teas are seen as something generally healthy, and that is true when used properly. But when you have teas like St. John Wort's tea, which is a powerful nerve tonic and has amazing health benefits, but it can also interfere and lower the efficacy of birth control, antidepressants, upset stomachs, and even cause vivid dreams.
6: Wow. We hear so much about herbal teas, right? Green teas, detox teas, and even caffeine-free blends, which I love. Are there certain ingredients women should pay attention to if they're taking, you know, medicines or vitamins or supplements?
4: Yes. Like licorice tea, a great stomach soother and helps with reflux. But if you are taking high blood pressure medication or on the risk, it can actually worsen these things. So knowing how you're using it, is it healthy, but is it healthy for what? So that you have clarity on how you're using it to make sure you're using it properly.
6: Got it. Now, from an Ayurvedic perspective, does timing matter? For example, could drinking tea with meals keep the body from properly absorbing nutrients?
4: So yes and no. It depends on what you're eating it with. So certain teas can actually quietly lower your iron absorption.
6: Oh.
4: So it's not just about what you eat, but how you eat. Teas like black tea, green tea, and matcha can decrease non-heme, meaning not from a meat source, iron absorption up to 90%. So you're paying for all these amazing, wonderful, nutrient-packed meals, and having the wrong tea can actually decrease your ability to absorb the nutrients.
6: All right, then. For women who love teas and don't want to give it up, you've mentioned a few earlier, but what are some healthier habits or smarter tea choices that can help support energy, hormones, digestion, and all the things that we deal with as women?
4: So if you want something to help with digestion, teas like ginger or turmeric are really powerful and balancing and great for the morning time versus midday teas like rooibos or rose, especially with summer on the brink. And, you know, Texas, summer's already here, helping to keep you nice and sustained throughout the day and promote digestion. And evening teas like chamomile or lemon balm help to work in sync with your circadian rhythms so that you're not throwing yourself out of balance and staying in alignment with the time of day and the season of year.
6: I love it. So these are the things we need to know to remain healthy. Now, for one-on-one consultation and finding out how they can benefit from all the things that you do from the Ayurvedic perspective, how can we stay connected with you?
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3: 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If he's not intentional, he's not your Boaz. 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
7: In 1 Samuel chapter 25, while David was in the wilderness, apart from Saul, David moved down into the desert of Paran. While in the wilderness, he heard that Nabal, a certain man who had property there at Carmel, was very wealthy. So he sent 10 young men to meet with him.
8: Man, King David. We hungry, man.
9: We got the journey back home. But listen, I know we're hungry. So let me tell you something. Man. There's a guy named Nabal in this area of Carmel. I know he got a lot of sheep. Mm-hmm. He's got a lot of food. He probably will be able to help us. If you guys go, if you go to him and let him know who I am, tell him we're coming, maybe he'll be able to serve us while we're there. He has plenty. I know of him in this area. So just let him know who I am. Y'all go and do that.
10: Okay.
9: Yeah.
8: All right. That's why David the King.
7: Later.
8: Okay, that's 2,666.
10: Excuse me, sir. We represent King David and we're a little
8: hungry. Hold on a second. Uh-huh. What? Say that again.
10: We represent King David, and he's hungry. We just want to battle. We got all these men, and we was wondering if you just
8: could spare a little meat and bread. You represent who?
9: King David.
10: King David.
9: Our king.
8: King of Israel? King David. Land. Never heard of him. And who are y'all? What is y'all? Why is y'all here?
10: Because the king is hungry.
9: He said he might know who he is.
8: There's a bunch of people out here hungry, and there's a bunch of people pretending to be servants. So I'm just supposed to give you my meat and my bread that I was supposed to give to my shearers, and you can give it to this imaginary king of y'all. If y'all don't get off my property, back up. Back up.
10: Okay. All right. Yeah. Okay.
8: We'll tell your fake king. Ain't no food out here.
9: He's not imaginary or nothing, though. He really is the king. All right.
8: Man, if y'all don't get up, man, somebody get them up. Bye.
9: All right.
8: Y'all still here?
10: We just might see you later.
8: You're never going to see me again. Beat it. Scram. Kick rocks.
7: So the men departed from Nabal and returned to David.
10: Oh, King, we met with Nabal, and
8: you want to tell him, or you want me to tell him?
9: What did he say?
10: He had some words.
9: Come on.
10: He said, "Who's King David waiting for you?"
8: And we ain't.
9: What did he say?
10: He's real disrespectful. Basically, he was very disrespectful and said he ain't giving you nothing. Who is David? We don't know him.
8: That's what he said. He said he didn't know me.
9: Is that what he said? Come on, man, get your swords. Get your swords.
10: Let's line up. We're on our way.
9: Yeah, he will know me by the end of the day. I promise you that. He will know who I am.
11: Everybody, get your swords. Strap up. It's going down.
10: Let's go.
7: Meanwhile, back at Nabal's home, one of the servants approached Abigail, Nabal's wife.
8: Abigail.
10: Yes.
8: My friend told me from another friend who was out there with my other friends and said that your husband told King David to kick rocks.
12: No, you gotta be kidding me. Oh God, he's gonna kill him. Does he know King David?
9: Oh,
8: obviously not. He got 400 men on the way right now to kill your husband.
12: Yes, ma'am.
13: Yes, ma'am.
12: Okay, somebody give me the donkey, give me some bread, give me some wine, give me hundreds of cakes of raisins and some fig leaves and get the donkeys. Okay, I gotta go fix this. This fool got to deal with this fool. Okay, let's go.
14: On it right now, ma'am.
7: Abigail acted quickly. She took loaves of bread, skins of wine, fine-dressed sheep, roasted grain, cakes of raisins, and pressed figs, and loaded them onto donkeys. Then she told her servants,
12: Go ahead, I'll follow you. Go ahead.
14: I'll just keep going. Tell me to stop.
7: But she did not tell her husband, Nabal.
9: All right, wait. Somebody's coming, y'all.
12: Pardon your servant, my lord. My lord, may I speak with you?
9: Sure.
8: It's a girl.
12: So listen, I know that my idiot of a husband who was not very bright and not very smart insulted you and said that we didn't have anything for you, but please, he is not a bright man at all. A bit of a nimcompoop, you know, kind of stupid, if you will. He's not clever, just not a smart man, you know. So I just wanted to let you know that he's, you know, not fully dealing with a full deck of cards. He's just a little slow, you know, on the yellow bus. So
9: got it.
12: So please, if you would, just forgive him, forgive us. And yes, we can offer you some food, since you represent the Lord. I'm sure, as the Lord lives, you will not avenge yourself. Please, I
9: stand back, man. Stand back. Okay. I love this so much. I can't wait. Nah, stand back. Okay. She's just pleaded his case. So
12: yes,
9: let's go ahead.
12: Yes,
9: she's kind of cute too. So yeah,
12: thank you.
2: He is fine though.
9: Yeah, and wise. Okay. So.
12: Thank you. Thank you so much. Thank you so much.
7: When Abigail went to Nabal, he was in the house holding a banquet like that of a king. He was in high spirits and very drunk.
12: Ooh, well, I think the king received it. I think we're okay. No need for bloodshed. Ooh, being married to a fool ain't no fun. He's got to clean up his foolishness.
2: Abigail!
12: Hello!
2: Abigail, is that you?
12: Yeah, hi, Asmund.
2: Hi.
12: Hello.
2: Neighbor asked me, but I said, got no sheep. I got goats.
12: Go to sleep, Nabal. Go to sleep.
2: Go to sleep. You can go to sleep.
12: Oh, God.
7: When morning came, Nabal was sober, and Abigail told him all about the provision for and the encounter with David. And his heart failed him, and he became like a stone.
12: Hello? Is he breathing? Hello? Nabal! Oh, God! Ah, Nabal!
7: About 10 days later, the Lord struck Nabal dead, and he died. And the news of Nabal was brought to David.
3: Sire, Nabal is no more. He has died.
12: So Nabal is dead?
3: Yes.
12: So that's what happened when you try to go after God's anointed. Now Nabal is dead. Blessed be the name. Uh-huh. He's dead, so look at his wife over there. Now she's single.
3: Yes.
12: Somebody call Abigail. Tell her to come see me.

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3: Well, saints of the Most High God, we are coming to you live from the Get Up Church of our Lord, Pentecostal, non-denominational, nominational, AME, CME, ENG, LMNOP, and Apostolic Church of God in Christ. All right, for the gift that the Lord used.
4: Thank you, Queen First Lady Pastor.
3: What? Come on, man.
5: Let's go.
6: Is it?
3: Get away from me.
7: So much going on.
3: Go.
4: First, giving honor to God who's ahead of my life, I'd like to say I'm glad to be in the house of the Lord one more time, Elder Neural.
7: Uh-huh.
4: He brought me from a mighty, mighty long way. Pastor Shy Richardson, I could have been dead, sleeping in the grave, but God is good.
3: All the time.
4: And all the time.
3: God is good.
4: Yes, yes. You ain't like Queen First Lady Pastor. I'm gonna keep it elevated every week. All right, so look, this question is for the men. Men, am I tripping? Men, just for the men. Men, am I tripping? Or do y'all get a little mad when you find? I just found out my wife told me she was like, yeah, I had to get some gas the other day and gas was so high, and I sat in my head and I was thinking, why are you getting gas? Who told you to pump gas? Like, I felt a way. And then don't forget, I was in Africa for a week. So when I went to I took out the trash, and you know, normally the trash outside is full because I haven't taken it to the sidewalk. I go out there, it's an empty bin. I'm like, did she take out the trash? Now, it's one thing, for some reason, I love when my wife washes the dishes. She just looked so cute. I don't know why, but just where our sink is to the living room, she just looked cute washing dishes, but pumping gas and taking out the trash, like, I had to really...
3: So she's supposed to sit somewhere out of gas and go, hey, can you come give me some gas?
4: I'm just saying, she never gonna be in distress. Who's a dinosaur? First of all, ladies and gentlemen, I'm talking to the men. You ain't a man.
7: Chivalry is
4: you.
3: Just sit on the corner and wait. I have pumped my own gas and taken out the trash, and he's washed the dishes. What the heck?
4: Yeah, but don't. Again, I'm talking to the men. I don't have to sit here and talk to you. I called you queen, and you was mad from the beginning. So you
3: want that same spirit, lady.
4: Men, if you don't want your women to pump gas and take out the trash,
3: they wait on you.
4: Right. She ain't gonna
3: be
4: by herself.
3: But so if you in Africa,
4: always take the gas.
3: So if you in Africa and she out of gas, she just got to sit at the gas station till you fly back from Africa to put gas
4: today. But I pump gas for her. I take her car and drive it to the gas station and put gas in it all the time.
3: Well, apparently not that safe because she had to get her own gas.
7: And you're in Africa. What are we going to do?
4: Yeah, I'm talking to men. I don't know. I said it in the beginning. Two females trying to tell me that my wife is
3: right. For the women. What the heck is going? I mean, thank you, but if I'm out of gas, I'm going to get gas. Send me the money back. You can do that. Get up mornings, y'all.
7: Thank you,
3: love you so much.
7: Thank you, Griff.
3: That's good. Go ahead, Lanika, girl. Go ahead, girl. Get up mornings.
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though. It's Griff from Get Up Weekends with Erica Campbell. The Ericaism is coming up this hour, and Erica shared the importance of dressing for whatever season you're in your life. Also this hour, we'll talk with Jossie. She's a worship leader at CCC Worship Center in New York, and they have a brand new project. We'll have some fun with this week's Get Up Poll, too. It's graduation season, so we'll give you a chance to shout out a graduate. Don't miss it. It's the second.

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2: Yes, it is time for the Erica-ism of the day. And y'all, I saw the cutest post from this older woman who was so super fly. And she was talking about getting rid of old things. And she was talking about dressing for the woman you're becoming, for the person you're becoming, evolving into this season of life and being the person that you are in that season and not taking the last season with you. She was talking about removing clothes that you don't wear that represent a season in your life or that represents who you were maybe even 20 years ago. Sometimes people keep that and it's almost like a badge of honor. Ooh, I had this since I was in high school. Like, you know, what is that? Why are we keeping things so long? She was talking about the power of learning to let go, which, you know, I don't possess very well. I have lots of things. I have things from the beginning of my career. I still have my Krista's baby clothes and Zaya's baby clothes. And, you know, I need to maybe go to therapy about why I'm holding on to old things. But she talked about you can't walk into newness carrying oldness, old thoughts, old clothes, old mindset. So I pray that we really do have the ability to walk in new seasons. I feel like I'm in one now, just celebrated 25 years of marriage. This movie is coming. And I've got some plans of, you know, what's coming up next. Still more Laugh, Cry, Heal stuff. So God is evolving me into a new person, even speaking more. And so I can't take the old version of myself into this new season of what God wants to do in and through me. And so I want you to really spend some time in prayer and ask God, like, I know who I have been. You know, we have our glory days and we always want to go back to our glory days. You can tell when people are living in their glory days when they're wearing the same makeup they wore in their 20s, but they literally 60 years old and the makeup looks like, what? Whose face you have on? Because that's not yours. Like, it's okay to progress. It's okay to evolve. It's okay to become the new version of yourself. Allow yourself the freedom to grow. You're not that broken person. You're not that person who apologized. Maybe you're not even that arrogant or loud person. You've evolved and you're comfortable in your own skin and you love who you are now. Let your clothes reflect it. Let how you live out loud reflect it. All right. Get a new purse. Get a new deck. And I'm not saying go out and spend a whole bunch of money, but you don't have to keep carrying the weight of old stuff. That's the real message I want you to hear. You don't have to carry the weight of the old you, the old years, the old problems, even the old things that you were proud of. God wants to do something new in your life. That wasn't the only great thing that you'll do. You know what I mean? My claim to fame was in high school. I did such and such. Okay, well, what is God? Our God is, we serve a God who does new things, fresh things, every single day, brand new mercy. So prepare yourself to receive the new and the now. Prepare your mind to receive the new and the now. Not the old person that you've been. Maybe someone's left your life or you lost someone. Walk in this new season with expectation of what God wants to do in and through you. All right? I love you and I mean it. That's the Erica-ism of the day. Get up.
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4: 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Good morning, Jossie.
5: Good morning. How are you?
4: Now, you have a new single. I want you to introduce the song. We're going to play it and come back and talk to you. I want to know all the deets. That's me being young.
5: Okay.
4: I want to know all the deets.
5: Okay. Breaking News is out now with Israel Houghton, Chris Blue, and myself, Jossie, on all platforms.
4: Here it is right now. Breaking News on Get Up Mornings with Erica Campbell.

0: That's the Christian Cultural Center Music with the title cut of their sophomore album, Breaking News with Jossie. Jossie, tell us more about the Christian Cultural, what is it, the CCC? The Christian Cultural CCC. Center Music. Yeah, tell us about that first.
1: It's CCC Collective. It's a group of worship leaders that have joined together to create this project. So we have Chris Blue, Israel Holton, Darwin Hobbs, and Chandler Moore, and a few others that have joined the project with us.
0: So is that the new thing, these collectives? Like, I mean, you get a bunch of already talented people and then y'all just come together. Is that hard or did everybody just vibe?
1: Everybody vibed. We've been working on the project for over 3 years, writing and singing the songs in our church. And so we released it around April. We released our singles and it's actually been a great time.
0: Jossie, answer me this. How cool is it to work with Israel Holton, who has songs that churches are singing all around the world for the last 25 years? That had to be a big deal to you.
1: Oh, it's a privilege and an honor. It's a dream come true. So I'm grateful to have the opportunity to work alongside Israel. He leads worship with us at our Brooklyn campus, Christian Cultural Center. So it's an amazing time.
0: And for you, how did you get involved? I mean, you kind of downplayed it, said we're working with all these great artists, Chandler Moore, Darwin Hobbs, but who picked you? Because you're obviously in that same talent pool.
1: I am homegrown from Christian Cultural Center. I've been in the ministry since a teenager, and I've been a part of the worship ministry for almost 20 years. And so it's been a great opportunity for me to work alongside them.
0: With a worship leader that's listening right now who wants to do more and maybe separate or go into a different direction with their church, tell them right now where your mindset has to be before you do any of that.
1: You definitely have to continue to seek the kingdom of God first. And he will guide you. He'll direct you. And as a worship leader, just remain humble. And God will lift you up for real.
0: Come on. That's our girl, Jossie, from the CCC Collective. I love it. Israel Holton is on the track. She's on the track. It's called Breaking News. Be sure to download it and stream it today. Jossie, thank you for stopping by.
1: Thank you. So much fun.
0: Thank you.
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3: Cheryl, what are we talking about today?
4: It's graduation season, y'all. Graduation seasons. I was like, wow, it is May. So you're seeing a bunch of college graduations. You're seeing a lot of proms and high schoolers about to graduate. I just saw that Tim Bowman Jr., Pastor Tim Bowman Jr., graduated from Virginia Union University, summa cum laude. Nice. And he graduated, Erica, a year earlier. So nice. When I say, wow. And on top of that, doing all that he does in ministry, still on the road as an artist, and still was able to grind it out. Daddy of four babies, you know what I mean?
5: I know.
4: And he very much is present, look like, in his marriage. And so it just, you know, so it just made me want to shout him out today. But also, I saw that Ebony Holland, that's my good friend from Virtue, her son Stinger graduated from her alma mater, Oakwood University.
3: Wow.
4: Yeah, I saw Pastor Creflo Dollar and Pastor Taffy Dollar. I don't know if that's their daughter or granddaughter, but they were at a graduation too. Everybody's posting graduation pictures. And so we want to give folks the opportunity to shout out the graduates in their life. You know, we do it every year and we want to honor them today. So if they're graduating high school, middle school, you know, elementary, preschool, we don't care. Shout them out. College, shout them out. Let's go.
3: Absolutely. My niece Mila is graduating and I've had so many nieces to graduate college. One of my high school friends, her daughter just graduated

0: is, but we really don't count those. Never close to. Yeah, I'm going to say no. I got none. I was driving past Georgia State last week and watched everybody come out with their family. I thought that was cool. Shout out to Georgia State class of 2026.
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4: Today, y'all, we are shouting out graduates. Let's go to the phones and see the graduates that we're celebrating today. Shaniko in Ohio. Hey, who are you celebrating today?
5: Yes, I want to shout out my nephew, Santino. He's graduating high school in California. And my son, Marcel, is going to middle school next year.
4: Nice. Thank you so much for calling, Shaniko.
5: Thank you. Have a blessed day.
4: Edda in North Carolina is on the line. Hey, Edda, do you want to celebrate a graduate today?
6: Yes, I want to celebrate my granddaughter, Kyrie Bookman. She is graduating from high school in Atlanta.
4: Very nice. Well, thank you for calling.
6: Thank you, and you all have a wonderful day.
4: You too.
6: Bye-bye. Eric, all you all do.
4: Thank you. Bye-bye.
7: 877-242-2426. It's time for the Get Up Poll. Let's go to the A and talk to Michelle A. Michelle A., who you want to celebrate graduating, sis?
8: Good morning, first off. It's such a pleasure speaking to you. And I just want to celebrate myself. My name is Michelle A., and I graduated from Hillendale Medical Training, valedictorian of my class, 2026.
4: Nice.
7: Come on.
9: Yeah.
4: Come on, something in my heart.
8: I have friends just to graduate. Exactly. I love when people do that. I really do. Let my mom tell that she had no idea who Michelle A. the singer was. So that's just a kiki year for you guys.
4: I love it. Well, congratulations and thank you for calling.
8: I want to thank y'all so much. And just thank you to my sister, Tamisha, for pushing me to do it. And my mom as well for pushing me. I literally just thought I was going to graduate summa cum laude. And I actually graduated valedictorian. So shout out to myself. Ooh. And to my son, Mozzie.
7: Nice. Big deal.
4: Very
7: big
4: nice.
7: Deal.
4: Big deal. Big deal. Congratulations. Bye.
8: Thank y'all so much. Love y'all. Bye-bye.
4: Love you guys. Bye. Kim from Georgia is on the line. Hey, Kim, do you want to celebrate a graduate today?
10: Hey, good morning, Erica and Chris. Yes, ma'am. I want to shout out my youngest granddaughter, Kanaya Alexis Christian. She's graduating her senior year from Hampton High School in Hampton, Georgia. And by the way, tell Chris, her mom is the one who did the crisscross. She did the crisscross.
7: Griff is right here. I know exactly who she is. Erica, at that 90s day party I did at the city of Riverdale, she did crisscross jump and did both people by herself at the karaoke. It was amazing.
10: She is my Erica of the Mary
4: Mary. Come on. I know that's right. Thank you for calling. Thank you for celebrating today.
10: Y'all have a blessed day. Thank you.
4: You too. Bye-bye.
10: Bye-bye.
4: Anya in Maryland is on the line. Anya, do you want to celebrate a graduate?
11: Yes, myself. After 13 long years raising kids, being married, I finally did it. I graduated from college.
4: Woo! Congratulations.
11: Yes. Perseverance, consistency, and determination, and only God can do it.
4: Come on, I know that's right.
7: What was your major?
11: Human services. So I start back up in the summer, and I'm going for my bachelor's in social work, my master's, and then I got a plan at the end for my doctorate, but I'm going to see how it goes.
4: Very
7: Let's
4: nice.
7: Let's go.
4: Thank you for calling.
11: Thank you. Have a great day.
4: Yes.
7: Okay,
4: come on.
7: I said I ain't know nobody, but I got to shout out my girl Paula Harrison, who graduated with an associate's degree in business administration from St. Leo University. St. Leo.
4: See, very nice.
7: I know somebody.
4: Congratulations to all the graduates. You made it. You did it. You crossed over. You gotcha. Duggery. My God. And we are grateful and thankful for you on this morning. A combination of
9: appreciation. Commencement address got
4: that?
9: real
4: yeah.
9: Real on it. Yeah.
4: Oh, God. Oh, God, we thank you. My God. Every test, my God. Every book. Every paper you had to write. It was
7: worth it.
4: Oh, God. God bless the graduates. Homework, my God. It's no more because you graduated. Go ahead.

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It's been an amazing day, but before we go, you know we got to pray. Erica, can I? Father God, we just thank you for this weekend, Lord. Lord, we thank you for the week ahead. We know the week ahead is a week of victory, and we are blood.

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0: In the choir stand. 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
1: 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Let him know. Hallelujah. I don't know about you tonight, but...

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1: He's my friend. He's my brother. He's my pastor. I bring to the stage at this time Pastor Marvin L. Winans. It's a little song that we sang on an album a while ago. It just says, who would have thought I'd get to know you this way? Had folk talking about the things you did before, and I laughed at them. I didn't know I'd be one of them. Touch somebody and say, who would have thought I'd know God like this?
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0: Please join me for prayer. Thank you, dear God, for my life, my family, my community, and my friends. I seek forgiveness of any sins I may have committed, and I pray that I will not repeat bad decisions. 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
3: 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My sister Leandria is going to help me with this one.

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The things that hurt you in the past won't control your future. 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
1: Possibilities.
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0: Anew. 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
7: It's hard to believe that 2026 is halfway over. It's startling that 6 months have passed already. When you were 10, it seemed like your teen years would never come. By the time you're a teenager, you just can't wait for 21. However, do you remember when 30 years old seemed to come right after 23? And then 40 and 30 years felt like they were only a couple years apart. Wow. And at 40, statistics say that your life is half over if you are blessed. At 50, some of us start having pains in parts of our bodies that we didn't even know we had. Then here comes 60, and everybody is saying yes, ma'am, or no, sir, to you. By your 70s, you become acutely aware that life is way too short, that time moves way too fast, and there definitely are no replays and no rewinds. So relish every second of every minute of every hour you are blessed to have, because time cannot be repeated.
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3: This is it. This is it. This is it. This is it.

family, it's your girl Darlene here, and welcome to this week's countdown. It is the Spirit Top 15, and I've got a new song for you this week, the Off the Record Smash. Don't miss the Vintage Vault for this week. We're going to go ahead and get everything started. Here we are at number 15.

That was number 12 right here on the Spirit Top 15. And coming up, I've got songs number 11 and 10, along with the Vintage Vault and our special guest this week. It's all coming up in 5 minutes right here on the Spirit Top 15 Inspirational Hits in America. It's

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0: That was this week's Vintage Vault. Now it's time for me to get into this week's special guest interview. Welcome to the show, family. My brother's in the building, and when my brother is with me, it's a wrap. Darwin Hobbs!
1: I can't even talk. It's just laughter that is coming out. Yeah, I'm so glad to be here. That's all I'm gonna say.
0: You here. And I'm gonna tell y'all something. Everybody that knows me and Darwin knows, do not sit beside us
1: ever.
0: In church. If you see me and Darwin together, don't come over there.
1: Because
0: we're trying to get away from each other.
1: Yeah, it's just, it's a thin line between presence and foolishness.
0: We're gonna,
1: because if there's ever a chance for foolery, then we're gonna just hang out there for a second. Then we're coming back to presence now.
0: That's right.
1: We're not gonna lose our anointing, but if there's a chance, if there's an opportunity for some foolishness, there it is.
0: It's gonna be right there. So. Darwin, man, we've of course been enjoying, you know, your songs, but you've got a new single from Setlist, because the last time you were with me, we were talking about Setlist. We were talking about your live recording and it's done, and we're releasing music, and wow, shout out to Elizabeth Baptist Church.
1: Mm-hmm. That's where we recorded it, man.
0: Yes.
1: And of course, Hallelujah to the King. I want to thank everybody for supporting that song and for singing it.
0: Yes.
1: That's why I recorded these songs, so people could sing them. But,
0: anthems. You got anthem after
1: anthem. Oh, thank you. So now we got, you know, Be Glorified. That's an old school Ron Canole song. I mean, it's a song. He didn't write the song, but he made it popular.
0: Yes.
1: So it just Be Glorified, man. It's kind of, how can I say? I mean, people just got to get it and listen to it. But I mean, it's an old song, but Jaden Baker, the producer, man, again, 19 years old, just, he put a spin on that thing that is just so amazing. So, but it's still, it didn't take the integrity of the song away though. It's still singable. It's still familiar.
0: Yeah.
1: But it's fresh. It's fresh. And it's today. So I'm excited about it.
0: We're going to come back and finish this conversation. Plus I got songs number 9 and 8 on the way right here on the Spirit Top 15 Inspirational Hits in America.

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10: 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I want to talk to you about something that's more important than ever, taking care of the wildlife around us. Our planet is home to some of the most amazing creatures you could ever imagine, from the biggest bears to the smallest birds and everything in between. But here's the truth.

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0: Welcome back to the Spirit Top 15 on your number one weekend countdown with your favorite girl. It's the Spirit Top 15 Inspirational Hits in America.
1: I asked my big brother to come and help me with this. Ladies,

0: Yes, I'm talking about that spin on that's yeah. I like
1: yep.
0: that. He glorified. And what you say his name was? Jaden Baker?
1: Yes, Chris Baker's son. You know, it's Cheryl Brady's grandson.
0: That's what, yes.
1: Mm-hmm. He's a monster. He just turned 20, but I would say in a couple of years, I don't know the people are going to be able to hire him. He's going to be so busy, but my album was the full album that he produced. 19 years old. It's unbelievable.
0: I remember the vision of it when we talked about it before, but I just love how it all came together.
1: Absolutely.
0: And this is something to be said about you, Darwin. You have been at A.R. Bernard's church doing you as the worship pastor for 14 years.
1: Absolutely.
0: Actually, and you don't even live in New York. 15
1: no.
0: years.
1: I've been commuting. I mean, and everybody said, why don't you just move? Well, it's because Atlanta is home for us now. You know, Cincinnati is home. But I mean,
0: right.
1: Atlanta, we've been in Atlanta for 26 years. No, it's just, it didn't make sense for me to uproot everything and move when I could still do the good job I do and make things happen. You know, living here, the cost of living is better. New York is nice, and the commute is something that I just have made a conscious decision that I'm going to have to do because I don't want to live there. The cost of living is better. The cost of living is high. You know, I just got a better living here in Atlanta, and it's just better. You know, I got
0: yeah.
1: a kid, and you know, yeah. and you know, it's just a lot. New York is a lot, and so,
0: yeah.
1: But I enjoy my time there. And you know, Pastor Bernard, man, I mean, just the leadership training that I've received, I feel like I could run any church and any organization just
0: wow.
1: from. Just from, let me tell you something. I learn more in a 5-minute conversation with Pastor Bernard than I do probably in 5 hours with somebody else. I mean,
0: wow.
1: just how he lives and how he talks, just all the wisdom and experience. Mm-hmm. You know, one time I was talking to him and he was like, have you ever asked a person if that's what they meant by what they said? And I was like, nah, I just assumed because such and such. And he said, well, you know, that's, I hear you saying you assume. He was like, you know, assumption is the lowest form of knowledge, Darwin.
0: Wow.
1: What?
0: It's the lowest form of knowledge.
1: And he was like, because when you assume stuff, it ain't nothing you know. You're just assuming. So I don't assume anything with anybody else because that is indeed the lowest form of knowledge. You assume
0: yeah.
1: it. You got to ask a person. You don't know nothing. You just assume it.
0: That's right. That's
1: so,
0: right.
1: But stuff, it's just one example of different stuff. You know, just
0: that
1: stuff, that ideas that he has. Mm-hmm. So to be there with him, it's more than just me pouring into the creatives. It's, man, I've been developed as a leader. And then, you know, again, he gets me. So everything that I bring as far as to the local church setting, like he embraces that. He allows me to be who I am. He doesn't micromanage me. He lets me, you know, exercise all the great stuff that I say God's put in and upon me to transfer to creatives. He lets me do that and doesn't, you know, and then of course I'm there and so is Israel Houghton. Israel's there too.
0: Yeah.
1: So
0: yeah.
1: we both, you know, we're both in there, you know, hitting the home runs.
0: Now coming up in the second hour of the Spirit Top 15. I'm going to go to my phone lines for this chat room topic. I got the top 7 songs in the country in just 5 minutes right here on The Spirit Top 15.

0: Darling.
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And this hour, you're going to find out who's going to have the number one song in the country. Plus, I've got new music on the way. But before we do all of that, let's keep the countdown moving. 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